Opening song of the XPN Morning Show, Thursday, September 10th, is opening night from Arctic Monkeys. It is 6.05 a.m. I'm Kristen Curtis. Oh, I just realized the a.m. works for Arctic Monkeys, too. Hey, hey.

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XPN. Yeah, the album's been out just about a month now, and the show's coming to Philly in a few weeks. Phoebe Bridgers is going to be playing Xfinity Mobile Arena, a very sold-out show, as we've talked about. Lost Weekend, the album Lost Boys, the song right there. Big Thief starting the hour, and ending the 11 o'clock hour, Stephen Wilson Jr., his new one called Hardwired at XPN. I'm Mike Vasilico's Today's Lunch Hour, a classic.